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I'm Evan Archer. What it on your Sunday. Thanks for listening. I've got Taylor Swift on the way for you. Also, Bruno Mars, Somber, Shinedown. And here's the latest from Olivia Rodrigo, Drop Dead on WIFC.

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0: 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The 9 Storm Track Forecast. 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
4: Look around our neighborhood today. 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

95.5 WIFC. That's going to do it for me, Evan Archer. Heading on out of here. Thanks for listening. Stick around and hang out with R-Dub in the Sunday Night Slow Jams. Coming up next, leaving you with Shaboozy. Good news. 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

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Hey, I'm R-Dub. It's 8 o'clock. Time to slow this party down. Welcome to the Sunday Night Slow Jams.

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1: Hey, man, I just wanted to get on the radio and say, you know, I love my wife and things like that. I didn't know how that worked. It's the first time I've ever called.
2: Well, you've got the first part handled correctly. You got the right number. You're actually on the radio right now. So let's take care of some business. What's your name, first of all?
1: Dude, it's Align. It's spelled way, like, it's weird, but it's pronounced Align.
2: Align is your first name?
1: Yeah.
2: Okay, cool. And where are you calling from tonight?
1: I'm calling from Twin Falls, Idaho, man.
2: Fantastic. And who is on your mind? We're almost to the most important part.
1: My future wife. We're going to get married soon. The mother to my child, man. Beautiful son. He's a year and a half. You know, stay safe. And hopefully we get through it all.
2: And does that beautiful woman have a name?
1: She does. It's Jamie Whiteside.
2: Jamie. Yep. All right. Align and Jamie. And what's your baby boy's name?
1: Tyson Edward Yanez, man. He's the most beautiful kid in the world.

doing it real big. Right now, this your boy Chris Brown, and right now y'all listening to the Sunday Night Slow Jams. Call 1-877-209-0631 for your oral expressions and slow jamming requests. Tell me how.

0: Tonight, it's the Sunday Night Slow Jams. You're truly part of something special. You are in good company as the show, right now at this very moment, broadcast live on over 250 radio stations in 17 countries. When you call in tonight, your name, don't forget your location, your city and state, and then drop that oral expression just like this.
1: Hi, this is Mary from Omaha, giving an oral expression to my love, Jaden, in Lincoln, Nebraska. I just want to let him know that I love him very much and that no matter what happens, we're going to get this through together.
2: My name is David Peebles, and I'm in Roanoke Rapids, North Carolina, and I would like to send an oral expression out to my son, Adrian Ransom, a.k.a. Stinker Man. I love you so much, boy. You're my heart, and I will always love you, son.
3: 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Mwah.
4: Hi, my name's Brielle. I'm from Melbourne, Victoria, Australia. I want to dedicate this to my boyfriend, Ronald Obaz. I love him very much. Thank you. Bye.
0: All the way in Australia, where I think it's Monday already. I think it's Monday afternoon. Either way, whatever time it is in your neighborhood, we're back in a moment with more Sunday Night Slow Jams and your oral expressions next.
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1: Hi, this is Brenda Pierce calling.
2: Hello, Brenda Pierce. What's going on?
1: Hi, is this R-Dub?
2: This sure is. What are you doing?
1: Hi, I'm actually out with my family right now, but I'm missing my husband terribly. I've been wanting to do an oral exam for him because I haven't been able to talk to him. And I just would like for him to hear that tonight.
2: Well, Brenda, we will take care of you. So take your time and first tell everybody where you're calling from tonight, Brenda.
1: I'm actually calling from Mountain Free Water, Oregon right now. And my husband is in Ontario, Oregon. His name is Ian Pierce. If I could do it on air like this, I would rather do that so he can hear my voice.
2: Well, Brenda, that's the plan. So what would you like to tell Ian tonight? The whole world is listening. Hopefully he is too.
1: Hi, Ian. Hi, babe. I would like to tell you that I love you so much and I miss you, and you have helped me change my life. And I am so very proud of you and how far you have come and how far we have come. You're the best husband, friend, and father anybody could ask for. I love you and I miss you, and you're always on my mind.

0: Yo, what up? It's Usher on Sunday Night Slow Jams with R-Dub. Yeah, man.
1: But I don't understand why. See, it's burning me to hold on to this. I know this is something I gotta do, but that don't mean I want to. What I'm trying to say is that

0: Sunday night slow jams continue. I just realized I didn't introduce myself. How rude. My name is R-Dub, just a guy who absolutely loves slow jams. I used to stay up late and listen to the radio when I was in elementary and junior high school, call up and dedicate slow jams to the girls that I was crushing on. And now I am that facilitator for you. So who are you madly and deeply in love with? Would you let me know? We'll let them know, and we'll let the whole world know. Welcome to Sunday Night Slow Jams.
1: Hey, my name is Stephanie, calling out of Mitchell, South Dakota. Just sending an oral expression to the love of my life, Tyson, in Florence, Colorado. If you hear me, baby, just know I got you. I'm holding you down, and I love you always, baby.
2: Hi, my name is Angel. I'm from Vancouver, Washington, and I'm sending out an oral message to my girl, Brittany, to let her know how blessed I am to have her, and I love her so much.
3: This is Aunta Sam from Inglewood, Ohio, and I just wanted to send a message out to Jacob Hyatt. He is the best boyfriend I've ever had, and he treats me like the queen that I am. I am so grateful for him, and there's no other lover I want to be with.
4: Marsha, College Station, Texas. 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
0: All right, up next, we'll check the apology line. Phone number 877-209-0631. 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
2: Yeah, this goes out to Viviana Redondo in Tucson, Arizona, and then my beautiful daughter Yvette. I love you with all my heart. Daddy misses you, and I'm so sorry. I hope to see you guys soon. I love you.
3: This is Teresa Green calling from Decatur, Illinois, and I want to give an apology to my best friend for being very rude and silly. And I just wanted to say, best friend, I'm sorry, and it'll never happen again.
4: Yeah, this is Chris calling from Nevada, Sparks, Nevada. Doing a little apology to Jessica Dethler. I'm sorry things worked out the way they did. I miss you. Love you.

0: turn on the news, it's bad news. 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People are fighting. 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People coming together. People loving each other. People doing something so simple we used to be able to do everywhere, and it's a lost art, and that is simply to have a conversation. All that and more every Sunday night here on this radio station. My name is R-Dub. Thank you for being a part of it tonight.
1: Hello, this is Miana from Alaska. I just want to give an oral expression out to my husband, Jeremiah. I love you. Thank you for everything.
2: Hi, this is Katrina calling from Sacramento. I'm going to give an oral expression to my man, Pete Martinez. I love you, baby, and we're going to have a good night. I love you.
3: Mickey Buckles, Great Falls, Montana, going out to Alyssa Walkman. Just want to say happy birthday. Hope it's a good one, and things will be better.
4: This is Kaya Plotner from North Carolina. This is for Ian, but you owe me a soda, and this is for you because I miss you, and I'm thanking you so much for being my friend through the hard times.
0: Hold up. Did she say that he owed her a soda?
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1: Hi, good evening. I didn't get a recording. I'm so excited. This is my first time doing this.
2: Welcome.
1: Hi, thank you. My name's Julia. I'm calling from San Antonio, Texas. I'd like to make an oral expression to my husband, Daniel Lopez. He is currently in the Amarillo, Texas area. Baby, I just want to tell you that I love you and I miss you and I can't wait till we see each other. And we're going to ride this thing until the wheels fall off. I love you, sweetheart. I told you I got you.
2: Yeah, tell me.
1: Thank you so much.
2: Tell me three things that you're looking forward to doing with Daniel when you are reunited with him.
1: Well, I can't wait to just wrap my arms around him and just love him and tend to him and just, it's been a long time and I just can't wait to be with him and my heart is just, I can't believe I got you on the phone. He wrote me and told me about this radio station and I didn't think I was going to get on and I just finished writing him and I told him, I got you, baby, I got you, I'm going to do it, I'm going to get on, so... I hope he's listening tonight.

0: 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These are your online expressions tonight. We'll drop some computer love from Xiomara to Aaron in Council Bluffs, Iowa. I love you. And thank you for everything. Long distance love from Taylor in Indianapolis for Jared in Litchfield, Kentucky. I love you and I'm cheering you on always. From Barbara to Julio in Pueblo, Colorado. I love you. You're my king and the most important person in the world. From Sephora to Jesse in Kennedy, Texas. I love you and I miss you. Cora Robert in Port St. Lucie, Florida says, happy birthday and I love you always and forever. These are online expressions from slowjams.com. Brandon and Marissa slow jamming with us 5 nights a week in Amarillo, Texas. Brandon says, I'd never be the same without you. From Dawn to Rashad in Baton Rouge, Louisiana, she's thinking about you. Walter and Harley in Lincoln, Nebraska. Good night to Mandy and David in San Antonio, Texas tonight. From Catherine to Timothy in Elmira, New York. And Trey and Kiana join us from Dallas, Texas tonight. Who are you? Where are you? Who's on your mind tonight? I need to know it all. Slowjams.com for an online expression. Or you can give us a call. You know what else you can do? You can apologize. If there's something you finally need to put to bed after all these years, it's never too late to say I'm sorry. We'll do that next and give you more Sunday night slow jams.
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2: Hi, this is Stephanie in Tucson, Arizona. I'd like to apologize to my husband, Renee, also in Tucson, Arizona. Baby, I'm so sorry about the past. I'm glad we have found our way back to each other, and we will soon be married as soon as you get home.
3: Hi, it's Ashley Cannon. I'm from Bountiful, Utah. I'm just wanting to say sorry to my husband, Alex Cannon, Weber County. I love you so much, babe. I love you more than anything in the world. I'm sorry that I hurt you.
4: This is Mary calling from Horsets, New York. I would like to make an apology to my daughter, Brittany, in Elmira, New York. Baby girl, I love you, and I love our only granddaughter, our only grandchild, and I am so sorry.

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1: I'm going under in this time. 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

0: Here we go. Sunday night slow jams from city to city and coast to coast with your special oral expressions. We have a phone number for you if you'd like to participate, like to be on the show tonight. I'll give you that number in about 40 seconds.
1: Hi, my name is Aaliyah. I'm from Farmersville, California. I'm calling to express an oral expression to my lover, Izzy. I love you so much. I hope you have sweet dreams.
2: Hey, R-Dub. This is Melinda out from Fort Worth, Texas. Wanted to give an oral expression for Celestino Vasquez. And you might not know this right now, but one day, you and I, we're going to get married.
3: David Pievich, Moriarty, New Mexico. I'd like to send an oral expression to my daughter, Catherine Pievich, in Higginsville, Missouri. Her dad does love her.
4: Hi, my name is Michaela from Tucson, Arizona. This is an oral expression for Seth in Sholo, Arizona. This last 10 years together have truly just been so full of love, and I couldn't have asked for anyone better. I love you so much.
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14: 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The Great American Story was not finished back in 1776. It was written completely anew every single morning when local business owners unlock their front doors and good neighbors look out for one another. Celebrating this historic milestone anniversary, Action Asphalt, Merrill Sheet Metal Works and Firefly Lodge, Duane's Cover It All, Brickner's of Wausau and Fabiano Brothers, and honoring 150 years of Budweiser and 250 years of America in partnership with Midwest Communications, proudly celebrate the 250th anniversary of the United States.
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1: Hello. I got your number from the radio. I'm trying to make an oral expression.
2: 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That's exactly how it works. So thank you for listening to the radio tonight. What's your name, first of all?
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2: Beautiful. And who's your oral expression going out to?
1: My oral expression is going out to Jacqueline Maciel. We've been together for 5 years, and we got two amazing, beautiful daughters, and it's amazing spending my life with her, and I can't wait to marry her, put a ring on that finger.
2: All right, you're a little late, man. Chop, chop. Ismael, listen, man, I wish you got

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These are online expressions from our website at slowjams.com tonight. Annabelle for Jaime in Midland, Texas. I love you, and what we have is worth fighting for. I love that. Steve and Jean in Baxter, Minnesota. I love you, and thank you for being you. And from Jasmine to Tyler in Warsaw, Indiana. I love you so much, and I can't wait to marry you. These are online expressions from slowjams.com. Melinda is in Fort Worth, Texas tonight for Celestino in Iowa Park. Miss you, and I'm thinking about you. It's me and you against the world. Bradley to Cali in Maine. Thank you for holding it down and showing me a light in a very dark time. Allison in Wiley, Texas for Miguel in Ontario, Oregon. Nicole and Adrian are in Turlock, California tonight. Julissa and Adam in Uvalde, Texas. Rochelle and Jamel in Tulsa, Oklahoma. Paulina and Stephanie listen to us 5 nights a week in Corpus Christi, Texas on Hot Z 95. Adrian and Ashley in Grand Junction, Colorado. And Blanca and Fernando in San Marcos, Texas. I feel like we just took a trip around the world. We kind of did. You can send an online expression, slowjams.com. You can also call us. We will check the apology line when we return and kick off the fourth and final hour of tonight's Sunday Night Slow Jams. My name's R. Dub, and I'm glad you're here tonight. This hour is brought to you by YG, presenting Baby Monster, Choom.

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2: My name is Riri. I'm calling from Oklahoma City, Oklahoma. I want to tell Derek I'm very sorry. I've been in hell this past 6 months. And I know it's not your fault. You're doing everything in your power to get back to me. So I'm going to apologize and say I'm sorry, babe. I love you. See you when you get home.
3: My name is Ashley Martinez. I'm from Amarillo, Texas. I want to give a shout-out expression or expression to Javon Martinez, my husband. Baby, I miss you, and I'm sorry for everything you wrong. Thank you for this another opportunity to be with you for a lifetime.
4: Hi, my name is Crystal. I was calling to make an apology to CJ. Those are his initials, a.k.a. Savage. Baby, I miss you, and I love you so much. I'm calling you to let you know that I'm here thinking about you. I'm going to do what I got to do to get on and get through this situation, but it ain't easy. But at the end of the day, I know I'll be back in your arms soon. So look out for me, and I think of you, and I'll try and call you again later.

0: Sunday night slow jams continue with R-Dub. We receive over 10,000 phone calls and emails every Sunday night. The mathematician in me will tell you that it is impossible to get everybody on every night. But what we will do is do our very best, get as many folks on the air as possible. So let me turn it over to you. These are your oral expressions from city to city and coast to coast.
1: Hi, this is Alyssa calling from Stockton, California, and I like to make an oral expression to my boyfriend, Vic, to let him know that I love him and to have a blessed night. Mwah.
2: Hi, this is Christopher Nauta from Las Vegas, Nevada. This oral expression is going out to Sonny Guerrero out of Virginia. Just want to tell you, sorry, please forgive me, I'm sorry, I love you, and let's give us another chance.
3: Hello, this is Michelle. I'm from Colorado Springs, Colorado. I want to send an oral expression to the love of my life. His name is Victor, and thank you, God, for putting him into my life, because without him, I would be nothing.
4: Hey, everybody. This is Sandra from Portland. I want to send an oral expression to Gino out at OSP. We love you. We miss you. We can't wait for you to come home.
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2: All right, and what's your message to Kevin? What do you want to tell him?
1: Kevin, I love you, baby. I'm always thinking about you. I've been waiting all night to leave you this message. I can't wait to see you again. Mwah.
2: You even sealed it with a kiss. That's fantastic.
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0: here from Burke, New Mexico, to my lady, Martina Ann Benali from Gallup, New Mexico. I'll see you soon, baby.
1: Mwah. Hi, this is Adri from San Angelo, Texas. I wanted to send a goodnight kiss to Jamal. Hey, baby, just want to let you know I was thinking about you. I love you. Mwah.
2: My name is Jesus. I'm calling from Bloomington, Texas. Just want to send a goodnight kiss for my girl, Sarah, from Victoria. Just want to let her know I miss her and I love her.
3: 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These are the Sunday Night Slow Jams. And we even have a weeknight version Monday through Thursday. 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Let them know you want to hang out with R-Dub, me, every night. I'll bring the slow jams. At very least, you and me, we've got a date next Sunday night. You're a part of Sunday Night Slow Jams just because you listen. I want to thank you for coming through tonight. Take care.
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4: The 9 Sunshine Forecast for this morning. Some fog and 55, 87 and sunny later today. And for tonight, clear and 56. Tomorrow, Tuesday, sunny and 89. For more weather info, you can get it at the WIFC app or go to WIFC.com.

Dominic Fike, Baby Doll, 95.5 WIFC, Jimmy Bodine. And this next song is about an ex-boyfriend who's stupid, slow, and also incompetent. Yeah, all the nice things. All the nice things about an ex-boyfriend. It's from Sabrina Carpenter, and it's called A Man Child, 95.5 WIFC.

0: Sienna Spyro and Die on This Hill, 95.5 WIFC, Jimmy Bodine. And this next song was released 20 years ago this month. July of 2007 is when it was released. It's from Daughtry and it's called Over You, 95.5 WIFC.
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5: The 9 Storm Track forecast for today, sunny and getting up to 87. Tonight, clear and 56. And for tomorrow, Tuesday, sunny and 89. For more weather info, you can get it at the WIFC app or go to WIFC.com.

95.5 WIFC, a song that only took 30 minutes to write, according to Ella Langley. It's called Be Her. She said the song wrote itself. That's why it was so easy to write. Wow. Too bad all songs aren't like that, right? Or, you know, a lot of music writers are saying that right now. Yeah, too bad all of them aren't like that. Anyway, I'm Jimmy Bodine, and this is MGK and Cliche, 95.5 WIFC.

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1: They say the holy water's watered down, and this town's lost its faith. 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

the Great Divide, 95.5 WIFC. Jimmy Bodine, that's going to do it for me. I'm out of here. The Callaway on the Rise show is next. You have an awesome Monday, the first day of the week, so make it good, okay? All right. Okay. All right, I'm going to leave you with One Republic and Need Your Love, 95.5 WIFC. I'll talk to you later. Bye-bye.

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Olivia Rodrigo on WIFC, like you do. How you doing? It's Callaway on the Rise. Here it is, Monday morning, July 6th. We're just getting ready for more July events coming up this week and actually all during the month. Here we go with Concerts on the Square that's going to be coming up on Wednesday. And this is a good one. Johnny and the Motones, John Altenberg and his band, they're going to be getting it together. Johnny and the Motones coming up on Wednesday night. For weather, not looking too bad at all today. Yeah, going to be a nice day today. Highs get up to 83, your basic summer day. As far as getting rained on or anything like that, not until Tuesday night. So showers and storms are in the forecast for tomorrow night. And then Wednesday, chance of getting some showers and storms. 63 now at WI.

Alloway on the rise. How you doing today? Oh, just getting back from vacation and settling in, figuring out where all the buttons are again, you know, that sort of thing. And man, it was quite the 4th of July weekend, wasn't it? Yeah, we got through it with lots and lots of fireworks. It was really something. When it comes to fireworks, I'm a fan, but it's weird because watching the ones in Washington, D.C., you know, there's such a thing as where there's the small parts of fireworks shows and then otherwise, you know, where the finale is normally happening. So the for hours, it seemed like, but I mean, it was a long, long time. They were running like the full fireworks, like the finale type fireworks for quite a while in Washington, D.C. I don't know if I've ever seen anything like it. I've seen other fireworks shows. In fact, one of my favorites in the world is definitely the one at Air Venture. I think it's the best fireworks show in the state. And so after seeing that one, then watch the one in Washington, D.C. And it's like the Air Venture fireworks show to the power of 50. It's amazing. It just really...

0: WIFC.
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new day. And coming up this week here, concerts on the squares going on. And I know my friends up in the Northwoods are getting all ready for Hodag. Yeah, have you got the camper all loaded up yet? You really should work on that. Yeah, WIFC.

0: 95.5 WIFC. So 611 right now. Dave Calloway, Carly Rogers right here. Hey.
1: Good morning.
0: Morning to you. Man, hey, what's happening?
1: I'm trying to think. Fireworks, hot dogs, and early morning now. Let's go.
0: Yeah, all of the above.
1: All of the above.
0: Exactly. Anybody got any leftover hot dogs?
1: I will eat them if you do, because I love hot dogs. Yesterday I had a chili cheese hot dog.
0: And that was good?
1: It was really good.
0: That was good. See?
1: But I also load my hot dogs with mustard, so they more taste like mustard than hot dog at that point.
0: Oh, yeah.
1: So I love mustard, I guess, more than hot dog.
0: Well, that's okay. You know, I just that's what it's for. It's the canvas for all these condiments.
1: Mm-hmm.
0: That's what it is.
1: Love that.
0: Yeah, big time. Well, today, buying hot dogs, if you need $1,000, we know how you could get it. All you got to do is just sign up to do the $1,000 minute. We play it at 7:10 every morning. But, you know, whenever we're calling you, we'll call you whenever it works for you, whatever day. Just let us know.
1: Yeah, you can put a time or a day that works on there. Dave and I are the ones that read all of the comments and what time and everything you want to play.
0: Yeah.
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0: So I remember it was about, 30-something years ago that you'd walk into restaurants around central Wisconsin or some place of business, and you would see posters for area schools and their teams. And when I'd see these posters, I'd go, God, this whoever shot these pictures is really good. And it turned out it's Dave Junion. And so Dave Junion, we became friends, and, you know, photography. I mean, he's been so helpful to me. And I think he's the most creative photographer in the area. Yesterday, so here's the thing with Dave Junion, he lost his studio yesterday to fire.
1: Which is terrible.
0: Terrible. And people started messaging me immediately, like, did you hear what happened with Dave Junion? And I said, yep, and I've messaged him. And so when he got back to me, he said, hey, I'm okay. He said, but here comes the hard part, trying to get this all figured out.
1: Mm-hmm. Especially if, like, he's had it for a long time. Definitely a lot of memories and stuff in there that you obviously don't want any of that to happen to.
0: No, you really don't. It's so weird because occasionally, you know, you walk into a place that's kind of like a theater group owns it. And that's what photographers do, is they collect things mm-hmm. that might look good in photos. And so that's what he's been doing for years at that studio. And it's just amazing about that. The one thing a lot of people were asking was, gosh, I wonder how his gear, his cameras, are they okay? And they are.
1: Which is nice. That's the best. That's the expensive part.
0: It's expensive. And I wonder how many people think about that with things you have around your house. Like, things that you value, like in Dave's case, you know, he's got expensive cameras, is he had them in these Pelican cases, and they're fine. The cameras are okay.
1: They're like fireproof cases.
0: Yeah. So they made it through, and I just, the first thing I thought about is, I wonder how many people have thought about that. Like, I maybe should put this thing, you know, that's maybe a family heirloom or something, in a really good fireproof case.
1: That's why people do a lot of safes, because most are fireproof, and I mean, if you're past passports, social security cards, something like that is in there. That's the important stuff, besides like family members and pets.
0: Yeah, don't leave it on like the kitchen table.
1: No.
0: You know, don't do that sort of thing.
1: No.
0: Well, we're really feeling for Dave Junion. I mean, he's a community guy, and he knows we're here for him. And so I just, man, what a rough day for that guy yesterday. Crazy.
1: 100%. I'm glad he's safe, though. That was my first question, was like, he wasn't there, right?
0: No, he wasn't. So that's good news right there, for sure.
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1: A list of jobs with the highest workplace satisfaction scores is going viral. And number one on this list is healthcare practitioners. They definitely give their employees satisfaction. So I'm going to say shout out to all of them. They got a score of 3.86 out of 5. Other than that, mathematics and data science professionals are next. And then science technicians, and then education and library professionals. So something maybe in the healthcare or teaching realm or engineering realm. In other news in sports, the Milwaukee Brewers played a 3-game series against the Arizona Diamondbacks over the weekend, securing a series win 2-1. They're back in action today at 6:45 against the St. Louis Cardinals. And if you're not a fan of baseball, maybe the World Cup is what's for you. The USA is playing Belgium today in round 16. That is going to be in Seattle, Washington, and time it'll play here is at 7 p.m. And I was looking it up how many more games there are, because this is wrapping up here soon now that it's July. Yeah. The final match is going to be July 19th. So anybody who gets eliminated today and tomorrow is making it into, well, is not making it into the quarterfinals.
0: Quarterfinals, okay.
1: So that starts up this week still.
0: Gotcha.
1: And that's what's happening in the news and sports.
6: We have a pleasant and sunny Monday ahead with high temperatures in the low 80s and lower humidity. Winds are moving in lightly from the southeast, pushing some warmer air our way. The quiet conditions continue for tonight with an overnight low around 61 degrees. Tomorrow morning will start off similar and quiet with some sunshine, but as we head into the late afternoon and evening, a chance for showers and storms will head our way. That's the WIFC forecast. I'm StormTrack meteorologist Emma Hippis.
1: 63 degrees, WIFC.

0: my house.
1: Thought it might be a good idea to wake you up. Yeah, that's why we're here with the wake-up call. That's going to be coming up in just about 10 minutes. IFC.
2: When I was 6 years old, I broke my leg. And I was running from my brother and his friends.

0: Appreciate
1: you.
0: You
1: have to go. If you've never been there, that's like the perfect time to go because it gives you, for one, there's always an incentive to stop because food and drinks. But now you can win something.
0: You can. A huge package deal. So you and your family can go to the Dells and have a great time. So Tower Cafe later this month. So today for the wake up call, trying to wake you up with some trivia. You know, you try.
1: Yeah, and we got a brand new question.
0: Yeah.
1: So about 1 in 4 people admit that they've reread this multiple times without actually absorbing it.
0: Okay, so what is the answer? 842-WIFC. That's 842-WIFC. One more time, here's the question.
1: About 1 in 4 people admit that they've reread this multiple times without actually absorbing it, and try to be like specific with the answers.
0: Here we go. All right.
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0: Callaway, Carly, and the wake-up call at 6:49. We are doing that right now. It's 842-WIFC, people calling in for the trivia. And here's the question today.
1: About 1 in 4 people admit that they've reread this multiple times without actually absorbing it.
0: Yeah.
2: Directions.
1: Ooh, it's not directions, but that's totally me. Sometimes I look at my GPS and then I drive right past my exit.
0: Yeah.
2: Yeah.
0: Thank you. Appreciate it. WIFC, good morning. Well,
2: I think it's politics.
1: It's not politics. No, but that's definitely a confusing one.
0: Yeah, for real. Thank you.
2: Oh, yeah, thank you. You have a good day.
0: Okay, keep trying. 842-WIFC. Here's the question.
1: About 1 in 4 people admit that they've reread this multiple times without actually absorbing it.

0: you know, it's kind of like making automatic money, you know, while you just got married. And then you've got that soundtrack just out there making money for you, you know, while you jam. And where is she? Is Italy? Is that where they went after the, Taylor Swift got married? I heard she went overseas.
1: I don't know.
0: Yeah. Heard she went overseas immediately.
1: Swifties, let us know. You're usually on top of this because I was so wrong about the wedding.
0: So wrong in what way?
1: I was convinced it had already happened, for one. And that, two, it would not, never, no, not even close to being happening at Madison Square Garden. I thought that was just a ploy, and it was real.
0: I thought that was a joke.
1: That's what I'm saying.
0: When I heard about that, I was sitting there going, you got to be kidding me. That's got to be a joke.
1: It sounded like a joke at first. And I mean, definitely like a weird weekend to shut down New York City's roads, like one of the busiest weekends there of the year. But like, whatever, they're happy. And I was one of the people initially who said it was a PR stunt, not even just the wedding, but them dating.
0: Yeah, I can't believe it. It's so strange.
1: It's real. It happened. And it was at MSG.
0: Wow. Incredible. So you guys, hey, we've been trying on the wake up call and at 842 WIFC. Thank you, Tower Cafe. And so here's the question today.
1: About 1 in 4 people admit that they've reread this multiple times without actually absorbing it.
0: Yeah.
2: Directions.
0: And it's not directions.
1: No.
0: It's not anything like that. And so you're going to have to think about this for a little bit because we're not getting the right answer today.
1: Yeah. And with the answer, try to be like specific with it about like what kind of something it could be. Not just like a text, an email, a call, something, directions. Like be specific in front of those words.
0: Yeah, those are a little vague.
1: Yeah.
0: You know, but come on, you can do this, and we'll do this tomorrow. So 6:45 is when we're going to reconvene for the wake up call and give it another whirl tomorrow morning. You know, it's Monday. I don't expect everybody to be awake.
1: Monday after a holiday. Some people maybe even took off today because they partied too hard all weekend.
0: Recovery Monday.
1: Yeah.
0: Yeah.
1: For sure.
0: Yeah, big time. So think about this question today.
1: About 1 in 4 people admit that they've reread this multiple times without actually absorbing it.
0: Tomorrow.
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8: 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Central Wisconsin weather.
2: We have a pleasant and sunny Monday ahead with high temperatures in the low 80s and lower humidity. Winds are moving in lightly from the southeast, pushing some warmer air our way. The quiet conditions continue for tonight with an overnight low around 61 degrees. Tomorrow morning will start off similar and quiet with some sunshine, but as we head into the late afternoon and evening, a chance for showers and storms will head our way. That's the WIFC forecast. I'm StormTrack meteorologist Emma Hippus.
1: 63 degrees, WIFC.

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One is called the $1,000 Minute, and we'll tell you how to score $1,000 next. WIFC.

0: You know, I think about every artist we play on WIFC was working this past weekend. It seemed like I saw every artist there is working the 4th of July weekend. So if you're going to be a superstar, note, you'll be working holidays.
1: They were either singing or at a wedding.
0: Yeah, one or the other.
1: One of the two for sure. But yeah, I saw so many people singing at some type of performance in like any different city.
0: Yeah.
1: Love it. I love it.
0: I was watching, there was some footage of a party they were having in San Diego. And I'm going, oh, wait a minute, there's Queen Latifah.
1: Oh, yeah.
0: I'm going, hi. Yes. And she was jamming and getting it done. And yeah, I don't know, Flo Rida was at Summerfest, and he looked like he was having a great time.
1: Oh, yeah. Summerfest did wrap up over the weekend.
0: Yeah, isn't that wild? I mean, it just, everybody's having a good party. 4th of July, get at it.
1: Give me fireworks and music.
0: Come on now. Hey, well, today we're getting you all ready for winning $1,000. How about signing up so that we can play? It's 10 trivia questions in 1 minute, and you get them right, we give you $1,000.
1: There's no catch to it, so you should get signed up. 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And tell us something cool about you, or even if you just like whatever you did over the weekend, something fun that you're looking forward to. 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
0: Yeah, the $1,000 minute.
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0: So how about it? Yeah, here over the weekend, I'm sure you saw that. Yeah, that Taylor Swift got married to Travis Kelce. And, you know, I've been talking to Carly about the location of this whole thing, in that the whole thing, it was at Madison Square Garden. And we're sitting there kind of shaking our heads like, oh, thought they were going to go do it somewhere else, you know, where they would do the ceremony somewhere else and then have the party at Madison Square Garden.
1: Right. I'm on the part of, like, shutting down New York City on one of the biggest weekends is very wild. In my opinion.
0: Yeah.
1: But like, okay, you do you, girl. You have the money to do it.
0: Right. She does. Easily.
1: Yeah.
0: Yeah.
1: And it's just like, I don't know. I grew up listening to Taylor Swift, and her music is always like fairy tale. Like getting married in, I know they got married in or like a rose garden built in MSG.
0: Yeah.
1: But I expected it to be like a castle somewhere, or a garden in real life somewhere.
0: Yeah.
1: Like the proposal was so elaborate in a beautiful garden. So
0: yeah.
1: It was just really weird it actually happen at such a commercial place.
0: Well, and did we know that, because the guy who officiated the whole thing was Adam Sandler, and so did we know that they knew Adam Sandler or were friends with Adam Sandler for so long?
1: I know she's a really big fan of him, and like, yeah, they're friends, but I guess I didn't realize, like, close enough, like, hey, Sandman, like, that's probably what she said. You think you could be free this day?
0: Yeah.
1: Like, who asked who? Did Travis reach out? Did she reach out?
0: Sure.
1: I don't know.
0: I don't know if you all in your mind are hearing what the vows might have sounded like and the way Adam Sandler would have handled it, but I can't help but think of like the Thanksgiving song, you know, and have his voice doing that song, doing the vow thing.
1: If he did his like nasally sounds.
0: Yeah.
1: Yeah. But I was just put together in my head, okay, Travis possibly, because he was just in the Happy Gilmore 2 movie.
0: Oh, well then there's the connection.
1: I'm sure they like Taylor obviously knew him before then. It's you don't be famous and not know her.
0: Yeah, well, true.
1: So,
0: true.
1: Yeah, but that just put the connection together in my head. Maybe they got like super close after that, and it was just like, hey,
0: yeah.
1: I really need somebody, and I want it to be you.
0: Yeah, come on now. Make
1: of
0: it happen.
1: All people. I liked that they didn't have a bridal or a groomsmen party.
0: Was there a reason why?
1: It probably because, I mean, she has so many friends. It would have been like, here's my 39 bridesmaids. But she had her brother, Austin, be her man of honor, and then Jason was Travis's man of honor.
0: Okay.
1: So they had their siblings stand beside them, which I'm all for that because, yeah, that made it more like just about them.
0: Yeah. And then
1: not that, like who the celebrity next to her is.
0: Well, yeah. And then maybe that took care of the controversy of who got picked and who didn't get picked.
1: I originally saw like Selena Gomez wasn't a bridesmaid, and I was like, oh my God, did they have a fallout? Because they're best friends.
0: Sure.
1: So in my head, I was like, what happened? Tell me the tea. Like, I hope this isn't bad. But then I saw that she just didn't have any, like, actual bridesmaids or anything.
0: We got rid of the mysteries this weekend.
1: Yes, it definitely was a wild choice, Taylor. But I'm so happy for them. Like, actually so happy for them, just because I know this is all she's ever wanted.
0: Well, heck yeah. Yeah, it was time to get married. Come on now.
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1: All right, a website just put together a list of the silliest but real firework names, and this is still fitting because I heard some last night at midnight while I was in bed.
0: All right.
1: They include things like Wizards of Oz,
0: ooh,
1: like A-H-H-A, Neighbor Hater.
0: Okay.
1: Which I guess you're setting that one off if you're a neighbor hater.
0: Well, sure.
1: Unicorn Puke is on this list.
0: Nice.
1: Put It in Reverse, Terry. That's on here because of the iconic Terry not putting it in reverse.
0: Sure.
1: And Cat Scat Fever.
0: Oh.
1: I also like Poo-Poo Magnet.
0: Nice. Poo-Poo Magnet. All right.
1: I need to know what some of these look like. Does the poo-poo like look like the poop emoji?
0: Does it?
1: When it's up in the air? Probably not.
0: Yeah.
1: It's just a hope in my book.
0: Exactly.
1: Other things that are happening. The Milwaukee Brewers played a 3-game series against the Arizona Diamondbacks over the weekend, securing the victory 2-1 in the series. They're back in action today against the St. Louis Cardinals. And if you're a fan more of soccer, a.k.a. football, I'm going to say it's soccer since we're the only host country left in this World Cup series.
0: Pretty much.
1: Yes, because now what, Canada and Mexico are both eliminated. The USA is taking on Belgium today in round 16. That's going to be at 7 p.m. our time, and the game is in Seattle, Washington. And I also saw that, what is it, Ronaldo said he's retiring after this?
0: Is that right?
1: Cristiano Ronaldo confirms in 2026 that this is his last World Cup.
0: Man.
1: That's crazy, because he's like a goat.
0: He's a goat, and he's been in, I think, what, six World Cups.
1: And he's the one who keeps setting every, like, new record. He breaks his own record every game that he plays of the most goals scored in the World Cup. So it'll definitely be weird for soccer fans, football fans, not to see him out there anymore, but congrats on a heck of a career.
0: Heck yeah.
1: And that's what's going down in the news.
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8: We have a pleasant and sunny Monday ahead with high temperatures in the low 80s and lower humidity. Winds are moving in lightly from the southeast, pushing some warmer air our way. The quiet conditions continue for tonight with an overnight low around 61 degrees. Tomorrow morning will start off similar and quiet with some sunshine, but as we head into the late afternoon and evening, a chance for showers and storms will head our way. That's the WIFC forecast. I'm StormTrack meteorologist Emma Hippus.
1: 66 degrees, WIFC.
9: Look. If you had one shot or one opportunity to seize everything you ever wanted in one moment, would you capture it?

0: So we've talked a lot about these Destination Dell stops with WIFC. And what it is it's package deals. So you and your family, friends could go to the Dells and have a great time and go to all the one places. You know, you kind of go, well, we have to go here. And now you can because, yeah, you win these package deals for Destination Dells. The next one's tomorrow, and it's going to be at a very fun place with a very fun person.
1: Yeah.
0: It is. Oh, man. Talk about it. I mean, it's you're going to be on the lake. What? What?
1: The best time to do it. And tomorrow's supposed to be really nice out, too. At least, I mean, maybe some rain predicted, but it's going to be hot.
0: Yeah, it will.
1: So why would you not come to the Tiki Bar and Grill on Lake Dubay?
0: Yeah.
1: I went for the first time a couple of weeks ago, and it was really cool. I loved seeing, like, the picnic tables and the sand, and, like, there was kids swimming. So that could be you. And all you have to do to get these is stop by and sign up, and you're entered to win.
0: That's all you do. 6 until 7:30 tomorrow night. See the Tiki Bar, WIFC.

0: You know, I'm not sure who that is. She used to be popular in music.
1: It's reported that she was seen leaving a recording studio last week. So I'm hopeful. Please.
0: She might do more?
1: Please, Rihanna.
0: Come on. Please.
1: That's all we want. 10 years, girl.
0: She, I'm thinking she could afford a thing that I was hearing about as far as hot weather and summer and all that, was people have been creating these things, and they're very luxurious, called snow rooms. And what they are is that when it's really hot outside, it's kind of the opposite of a sauna. It has snowfall inside the room, ice walls, and freezing temperatures, so it would cool you off.
1: That definitely does sound like rich people activities.
0: It does. This sounds like something maybe you could buy at Costco.
1: Yeah, 100%.
0: That would be huge.
1: That's a wild thing. Like, here's your attachable snow room.
0: Yeah, hello. Yeah, and enjoy. It's only $130,000.
1: I was just going to say, $130,000 is not bad.
0: Yeah.
1: $130,000?
0: $130,000.
1: Okay. I'm not going to be able to get one of them.
0: No? You're going to pass?
1: I'm glad I have AC.
0: Okay, that's it. Is how do you take care of it on a really hot day, super humid, then how do you cool off?
1: AC.
0: AC's your friend.
1: Somebody over the weekend asked me, what's your favorite, like, 4th of July memory? And last year, I was arriving back to America on the 4th of July from spending part of the summer in Italy and Switzerland.
0: Yeah.
1: Love those countries. Beautiful. So appreciative of all the fun that I got to have. But you know what they don't have there?
0: What's that?
1: AC or ice, like ice in your drinks.
0: Did you ever ask, because I've always wanted to know, how do they function? Because they don't have ice.

0: And our golden retriever, Cadbury. So Cadbury, he would just go out and he knew exactly what to
1: Loved
0: do.
1: It.
0: I'm not going to be in the yard. I'm going to be in the pool, man.
1: That's where it needs to be. It's a hairy animal.
0: It is. It
1: so
0: is.
1: So they, I mean, I always feel bad. Like when I see animals outside on like a chain on like a super hot day, oh. I'm like, owner, put yourself on said chain and see how you like it. Not being able to like dip your feet into something to cool down or have a drink or something.
0: And wear a coat.
1: Right. Because that's what I'm saying. They're very furry, hairy animals.
0: Yeah.
1: So I feel like pets and people deserve a good AC or pool.
0: You need something. Do you have a trick, anybody? What's your go-to when it's so hot outside? How do you cool down?
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0: Carly and I were talking about spilling tea here, and I know over the weekend that other people who are famous people wanted to do something, and I wonder, did Taylor Swift and Travis Kelce take all the oxygen out of the celebrity world?
1: It seemed like it. If you weren't performing over the weekend, you were at the U.S.'s version of the royal wedding. We'll start with that, because their guest list was insane.
0: Yeah.
1: And somebody, I heard it was an MSG employee, was like taking pictures on the inside and posted some to Reddit as it was happening. And they like made a statement saying that person did get fired, but like they were given updates as it was happening.
0: Wow.
1: But just some of the people that were there, I'm sure, I don't know the exact number, but I'm sure it was close to at least like 300, 400 people.
0: Cool.
1: Probably more than that. I mean, it's Taylor and Travis. Well, he has a football team and she has the world.
0: So. Well, yeah, that's right.
1: Some of the notable people that were there, Selena Gomez, Tim McGraw was one of the performers for Taylor. Hey. Stevie Nicks was one of the performers. And I even saw that Paul McCartney is saying, I want to hold your hand.
0: Wow.
1: So I don't know how often he does that one, but he covered some Beatles.
0: Well, and we were wondering if that was a freebie or not. You know, she knows Paul. They're friends.
1: As a wedding gift, do you think he performed this one song and is like, my gift to you is I will sing for you? Because, I mean, he's a legend too.
0: He's a Beatle.
1: Or is it like, hey, give me some pay.
0: Yeah.
1: I'm singing at your wedding, girl. I'm still getting paid.
0: Make it happen.
1: I wonder which it was, but he was one of the notable performers too. Mm-hmm. Other people there like Beyonce and Jay-Z, Gwen Stefani, Blake Shelton, Hugh Grant, Steven Spielberg, J-Lo, Reese Witherspoon, music people like MGK, Dua Lipa, Kelsey Ballerini, Sabrina Carpenter, Ice Spice, Nelly, Chris Rock, Stephen Colbert were there, Liam Hemsworth, Zoe Kravitz, Maren Morris. The list went on and on.
0: Wow.
1: I watched videos of a bunch of people walking in.
0: Amazing.
1: The biggest noticed person who was not there, Blake Lively and her husband Ryan Reynolds.
0: Oh!
1: Which is strange to me.
0: Yeah.
1: Because, I mean, yes, she has been in the news for a lot of negative in the past 2 years that this whole Justin Baldoni lawsuit has been going on.
0: Sure.
1: But, like, Taylor is her kid's godmother.
0: Oh, how about that?
1: So, to me, it's like, oh.
0: Oh.
1: Oh, yeah. It's just like a friendship, I guess, is really over since she was not at your wedding. And that's something like best friends dream about together.
0: And see ya. And you're not on the list.
1: Really? Yeah. All together, I'm just really happy for them. I mean, as somebody and anybody who's listened to Taylor's music, you know what she's been through. So I'm happy that she found her guy and he's a goofy one.
0: Yeah,
1: so
0: he is.
1: Get it, girl. Yeah. Congrats to Tay and Travis.
0: Heck yeah.
1: Other things that happened over the weekend, Toy Story continued to own the box office. Toy Story 5 surpassed $760 million at the box office, and it cost about $250 million to make, so they're definitely bringing in the money from that one. And a movie I went and saw, and I didn't know anything about this. I just wanted to go to the movies, and I was like, let's pick this one. It was called Obsession. It actually surpassed $400 million at the global box office, and it only cost, I say only, but $750,000 to produce. So it's one of the biggest producing, like making of money movies of all time.
0: Sure. The ratio of what it took to what it made.
1: So if it's coming to streaming really soon, I would 10 out of 10 recommend, but it's kind of scary. So I'll give you that warning.
0: Be ready.
1: Other things that are happening. Forrest Gump, this is in movie news too, came out 32 years ago today.
0: Look out.
1: Not to make anybody feel old, but Forrest Gump, one of the most iconic movies of all time that gets quoted on the daily from people.
0: Yeah.
1: 32 years old is wild.
0: That's an old box of chocolates.
1: Yeah, right? Imagine if they weren't eaten and they still have them just like sitting on a shelf at a museum.
0: Can you imagine?
1: Can you eat them, or is that poison at this point?
0: You know, I think about not eating them. Yeah, maybe not. But hey.
1: Other things happening. Let's see. BTS for the World Cup. They're set to co-headline the historic 2026 FIFA World Cup finale halftime show. Mm. So we'll see what happens. And it says co-headline. The other one hasn't been announced yet. Rumor has it that it was supposed to be Justin Bieber in BTS, but I don't know. I know that he's a Canadian. He's American-Canadian, but since maybe Canada's eliminated, he might be like, I don't want to do it anymore.
0: You know, that's very possible.
1: In classic Bieber style.
0: No,
1: so.
0: Big time. I will tell you this, on BTS, they are so loose and having such a great time.
1: Mm-hmm.
0: They're showing all the clips from all their shows, and what's weird is that if you watch each show that they go to, they all completely, they get a haircut, They get hair colored, you know, or they style themselves differently.
1: They dress so good.
0: And they dress so good.
1: I love BTS. They're very easy to look at. I'll give them that. And their voices sound like angels.
0: Well,
1: so
0: there you go.
1: Shout out to BTS. That'll be coming up on the, what, it's the 19th. July 19th is the final game. So we'll see who the other co-headliner is. I'll keep you in the know by then. Mm. And I thought this was pretty exciting because I love him. Harry Styles and the Together Together tour has made music history over the weekend. Mm. It is now the longest residency by a musician at Wembley Stadium during a single run. So he played the most shows there, which was, I think, 15 of them altogether. Mm. And he got really emotional during his final performance because he's from England. So he's in his home country doing this. He's breaking history. But he has to remember his roots and where he came from, which is my favorite band of all time. One Direction.
0: How about it?
1: And it made me cry listening to him give them a little shout out because saying their names, usually the other boys in the group will be like, yeah, shout out to Harry or like whoever's out on tour. And he usually just says the boys.
0: Right.
1: But he named them all and it made me emotional. Okay.
0: Sure. I understand.
2: Huh. I wouldn't be on this stage if it wasn't for four friends of mine who were a massive part of this journey. I want to thank Niall, Louis, Zane, and my dear friend. For these nights and everything that I learned in this time, the friendship, everything, none of this would be possible. I wouldn't be here without you. Thank you so much.
0: You know, it is mind-blowing how many shows he can do in a row anywhere.
1: Oh, yeah.
0: Yeah,
1: I'm floored by that. Where is he off to next? Harry, next show.
0: Oh.
1: Because he's going from, like, country to country with this one.
0: Sure.
1: So he's going to Brazil after this. He's got shows July 17th and the 18th. So he has a little bit of time off. But, I mean, yeah, he's out on the road until the end of October when he wraps up here in the U.S.
0: Amazing.
1: So I can't wait to keep watching more videos. And it was nice hearing him talk about them than more than just the boys.
0: I bet it was. You being a super fan, I bet it was.
1: It made me emotional. And you know what? TikTok always validates me that I don't feel crazy at 28 for being obsessed with something that happened 15 years ago because they're just as psycho about it as I am.
0: That's it. Yeah, come on.
1: Shout out to One Direction. And that is what's going down in pop culture.
0: Yeah.
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14: This is Wisconsin weather. We have a pleasant and sunny Monday ahead with high temperatures in the low 80s and lower humidity. Winds are moving in lightly from the southeast, pushing some warmer air our way. The quiet conditions continue for tonight with an overnight low around 61 degrees. Tomorrow morning will start off similar and quiet with some sunshine, but as we head into the late afternoon and evening, a chance for showers and storms will head our way. That's the WIFC forecast. I'm StormTrack meteorologist Emma Hippus.
1: 69 degrees WIFC.
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0: Great live band, yes. 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Check it out, 808 with Dave Calloway. Carly Rogers here on Monday morning. Monday, toughest day to try and get you going. That's why we do the wake-up call. And, yeah, thank you, Tower Cafe, for being on board. We have a Destination Dells stop we're going to do at Tower Cafe later this month. Stay tuned for all the details on that. But this morning, here was the question we were asking.
1: About 1 in 4 people admit that they've reread this multiple times without actually absorbing it.
0: Yeah.
2: Directions.
1: Oh, it's not directions, but that's totally me. Sometimes I look at my GPS and then I drive right past my exit.
0: Yeah.
2: Thank you.
0: Appreciate it. WIFC, good morning. Well.
2: Well, I think it's politics.
1: It's not politics. No, but that's definitely a confusing one.
0: Yeah, for real. Okay, so not it. Didn't get the answer today. We're going to try again tomorrow. 6:45 is when we do the wake-up call. And so think about this question.
1: And when you do answer, try to be like pretty specific about the answer, because it could be general, like calls, text, emails, anything like that. That's I'm not going to accept that. I need something ahead of that.
0: Come on.
1: So about 1 in 4 people admit that they've reread this multiple times without actually absorbing it.
0: Tomorrow.
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0: First, have this conversation a lot when you're going to go shoot fireworks like you did for the 4th of July is how to, you know, set your camera up to take all the cool photos. And a lot of times, you know, at the beginning of the fireworks show, you'll be at it and they'll shoot off some of the smaller ones and they'll work up to a giant finale. So in Washington, D.C., they went, there's not going to be anything small. Everything is going to be a finale firework and we're going to let it go for hours.
1: But they had the largest, it's okay, that's the largest 4th of July fireworks display ever with more than 850,000 fireworks.
0: It was out of control cool.
1: I need to keep, we're going to keep talking about it, but I want to see how long it actually lasted, like the actual length.
0: See how long the whole thing lasted. And while you're looking that up, so the Potomac River, all that, you know, out in Washington, D.C. in that area, that whole system, what blows my mind is there were so many different places that were blowing up fireworks at the same time, synchronized.
1: Mm-hmm.
0: So that's an amazing thing. The biggest fireworks show I've ever seen and love is the Air Venture one that they do in Oshkosh.
1: Love
0: so when they're doing Air Venture, it's a fantastic show and it's a lot of fireworks. Well, this Washington, D.C. one just kind of blew everybody out of the water. Yeah.
1: This can't be right because it says it was only about an hour.
0: Really?
1: And they were launched from across 10 different locations, including, so it was at the, okay, the Potomac River?
0: Yeah.
1: Potomac River?
0: Yeah, the Potomac.
1: Oh, Potomac? Okay.
0: Yeah.
1: Where is that? In D.C.?
0: Mm-hmm.
1: The main one?
0: Yeah.
1: Okay, the Memorial Reflecting Pole.
0: Yeah.
1: There was also things being shot off of, that's all, the National Mall?
0: Yeah.
1: Yes. And it says it's, yeah, again, only about an hour.
0: Oh, it seemed like it went for days. And what you know what maybe made it feel longer is because all of the fireworks were the finale type fireworks.
1: There wasn't any second where there wasn't something.
0: No, there was nothing small. And they were jamming some music. I think it was the United States Army Band is loaded with really good singers. And so they were jamming a bunch of hit songs like we play.
1: They love that. At least they learned some current stuff.
0: They did, you know. And I thought it was great when they went into like Prince, Let's Go Crazy, you know, and they were doing a bunch of jams.
1: Some party music.
0: Party music, some Toby Keith and all that. And so
1: I love Toby.
0: Oh, Toby's the man. And so they were doing all that while this explosion stuff was all happening. And here's the thing is that through all that, did you all hear the story about Chicago? In the city of Chicago, a Delta flight was apparently struck by fireworks.
1: Wild.
0: That's not what you want.
1: No, I mean, you're never expecting that. And I was thinking over the weekend, like, how cool would it be to be in a plane up in the sky? Like, if you were going from New York to LA, right? Imagine everything that you would see within that trip.
0: Yeah.
1: But not on the runway. Like, I would want to already be up in the sky.
0: No, this Delta flight was descending in Chicago's Midway International Airport Saturday evening, so that's 4th of July, and it landed safely, but the pilots heard a big bang, and the plane was being checked out to see if there was any damage. Here's the conversation with the tower.
2: Tower, we just had a firework hit our plane, Delta 1076, we're continuing.
3: Delta 1076, can you tell me if you had to, I guess, any further information about the firework?
2: 200 feet AGL, 250 AGL, but we just heard the bang on the plane, so we'll have to take a look at it once we get to the gate.
4: And we're just hoping it was just the mortar that went off underneath, but definitely felt the big bang.
3: There have been multiple reports, as you can imagine. The city's aware. They said they would notify the Chicago police, but, you know, I don't know what they'll do.
0: Seriously, what are you going to do?
1: I mean, he remained really calm about it, because if I was on that plane and I was the pilot, I'd be like, somebody's shooting at us. Like,
0: oh, yeah.
1: What is happening?
0: Yeah.
1: I saw that the Brooklyn Bridge, part of it in New York, when they were lighting it off there, a part of it caught on fire. But have the fire trucks already up there for that reasoning, just
0: sure.
1: In case, because they have the whole bridge closed down. But, yeah. Like, what the heck?
0: Yeah.
1: Be careful with our fireworks. We want to be able to have fireworks, so let's be careful with them.
0: Yeah, Chicago, hey, be like the Brooklyn Bridge. Have your fire trucks ready.
1: Have them ready. I would definitely think so at any, like, major place that fire trucks were on call this weekend.
0: Cray, cray, wow.
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WIFC concerts on the square. Going to be coming up on Wednesday night. It's a good one. It's Johnny and the Motones. 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

0: How about that pit bull, Little John, right here at WIFC, so 844 right now. There's a guy that we've talked to in the past and have chatted with him about hot dogs because he's really good at eating a whole bunch of them. And so Joey Chestnut, you know now, it's one of those guys where there's certain things that come up in the world of sports. This is kind of a sport where you know the name, Joey Chestnut.
1: I mean, he's iconic. He's made hot dogs super.

0: 15-time champion of the world with 66 Nathan's Famous hot dogs and buns in 10 minutes, Joey Chestnut.
1: So they gave him the mustard yellow belt,
2: yeah,
1: which is what you get when you win, and he has plenty. 18th title.
2: My thing is, the guy who came in second place only had 50.
1: Yeah.
2: Like, did he not want to, like, stop at 55? Like, he said, no, yeah, I need 11 more.
1: Come on.
2: Truly, I got to stuff myself to the brim.
1: Yeah.
2: Do you think he, like, burps hot dog the rest of the day?
1: I bet he does.
2: Does he even eat the rest of the day?
1: No.
2: Maybe. Yeah, well, he has a big eater.
1: That's a huge eater. Joey, congrats, man. Yeah.
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Well, join us for the wake-up call, 6:45 tomorrow morning. Little trivia to kind of get your brain going. And Tuesday might be easier. WIFC.

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0: I'm sure for the wedding of the century, it seems like, right? Over the weekend with Taylor Swift and Travis Kelce. So they got married, you know, at Madison Square Garden. But I cannot imagine who the person would be that is the, let's make sure everything is taken care of, that we don't forget anything for the wedding. That person has got to be the busiest person in the world. And so, you know, one of the things was they got married, but they also they wanted to donate money. And they had like $26 million they were going to use for a donation to 20 charities across the country. So nice idea. You're getting married. You know you're going to be in the spotlight. Why not do some donating along the way? So Taylor and Travis donated $2 million to Dolly Parton's Imagination Library, and she really appreciated it.
1: Taylor and Travis, it's Dolly, and I was just told that you two are making a donation of $2 million to my Imagination Library. Thank you. Now, it's evident that you two have made giving back a key part of your life, so, hey, when you have your firstborn, can I have it? Because that is going to be one special baby. So thank you, and know that I will always love you.

So we got to get some live music in your world because it's good for you. Yeah, Concerts on the Square coming up with Wausau Events on Wednesday night. You know, they take over Wednesdays all the way through the summer. And Johnny and the Motones, one of the big acts. Definitely going to draw a huge crowd. See you on Wednesday. I'm getting a chance to play with Johnny and the Motones. This is going to be a lot of fun. I can't wait. I got my percussion act together for all that. Yeah, so that's Wednesday. And then on Friday, remember Marshfield Hub City Concert Series? They've got the next one with Trapper Shop's going to be coming up on Friday. So Fridays are the live music time to be there in Marshfield. So glad so many bands are out there working their butts off. It's good stuff. It's 95.5 WIFC.

0: check it out. How about that? Yeah, somber here on WIFC. So Monday morning here, nice looking day here on July 6th with Dave Calloway, Carly Rogers. Just kind of getting it done. You know, we're doing all kinds of things here normally in our 9 o'clock hour to get ready for the next day's show. One of them is definitely the $1,000 Minute. $1,000 Minute, we ran across Brian Adamski, so we could play a little bit of trivia. We're getting it lined up.
1: How's it going?
0: Good. What's up, stud?
1: Not much. I'm heading out of, I'm working right now, so I'm heading outside quick here.
0: Oh, not a problem.
2: Oh, let's go. You know what you're ready to do.
0: Yeah, you know how to get outside, right?
1: Yeah.
2: He knows that it's time to win some money.
0: Hey. We want to play the $1,000 Minute with you. You got a second, do you?
1: Hey, oh, I got more than a second. Hopefully I got a minute.
2: I was about to say, I think he might have a minute.
0: That's all you need? Yeah, big time. Yeah. Brian, what's happening in your world? It sounds like you are going to have a bigger family now that your daughter is getting married, right?
1: Yeah, she got married not this last weekend, but the weekend before.
0: What was that like? That's great.
1: Oh, it was awesome.
2: Yay! I'm going to ask, did you cry?
1: Like about 3 or 4 times.
2: See, that's a good dad right there. I'm going to tell my dad he has extreme expectations for mine someday. If he doesn't cry, I'm going to be ticked off.
0: So, we're ready to have some fun. 7:10 tomorrow morning, the $1,000 Minute. 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
0: Yeah. Answer 10 trivia questions in 60.

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12: It's your 9-storm track forecast on WIFC.
13: We have a pleasant and sunny Monday ahead with high temperatures in the low 80s and lower humidity. Winds are moving in lightly from the southeast, pushing slightly warmer air our way. The quiet conditions will continue for tonight with an overnight low around 61 degrees. With your storm track forecast, I'm meteorologist Emma Hippus.

You know, it's so weird seeing Cardi B over the weekend. She was doing a performance in Nashville, and so they chatted with her a little bit about that when they were doing that whole show from New York City for the 4th of July celebration. So when they were doing all that, and they were talking to Cardi, she had the most blondest, I don't even know if it was blonde anymore. It's more just the color yellow, mustard yellow. Yeah, take your mustard that's out of the fridge, and you know the yellow mustard? Yeah, that's what color her hair was for her performance in Nashville. Go Cardi. It's 95.5 WIFC.

0: So check this out. American Airlines, you know, they're sitting there always overbooked. Everybody is, right? And when they're overbooked, they're looking for ways to get you off the plane. They don't want you on the plane. They would like you off the plane. And the way they do that is, well, come on, we'll just bribe you in one way, shape, or form. Check out this bribe. The crowd is sitting around. They're sitting there waiting to get on the plane, and they're going, listen, we need to get people to not be on this flight. Can you help us out?
1: $250 for the trip credit, and for the prepaid Visa card,
2: $1,000.
1: What? Ladies and gentlemen, I just need one
0: taker. So they give you a flight credit, you get that,
3: yeah,
0: and the Visa credit card.
3: Oh, I'd be sprinting. I'd be pushing babies and old people out of my way.
0: So you could get it.
3: 100%. Yeah. I mean, okay, it depends on how much I guess I paid for the flight.
0: Right.
3: If you're like breaking even, not really worth it.
0: No big deal.
3: But if you don't have like a set agenda of like you have to be there at that exact time.
0: Take it.
3: Yeah. Oh my gosh, I've never heard that much incentive.
0: Well, and that's what I was going to ask you is how much have you ever been offered where they said, listen, is there any way you cannot take this flight?
3: I've heard up to $800 on a flight I was on one time, and that was a flight from Dallas to Italy.
0: Oh.
3: So it would have been Dallas to Milan.
0: Yeah.
3: A direct flight, and that somebody got offered about $850.
0: Wow.
3: Which the tickets were pretty expensive. They were, I mean, about that, sure, like a little less than that.
0: Wow.
3: So, which actually doesn't seem that expensive for an overseas flight.
0: That's good.
3: But yeah, they got offered probably like $200-something more than they paid altogether for the flight.
0: Oh, man.
3: But I've never heard of anything over $1,000. I'll have to ask Logan, my bestie. She's a flight attendant.
0: Yeah.
3: So I'll see like what the biggest incentive she's ever heard.
0: And has she had to announce it? Yeah, you know, because I mean, she gets on the microphone. She's the one that tells people.
3: Yeah.
0: You know, what's happening. So I always wondered about, you know, how much money do they have to go, hey, listen, we need to bribe you. What would be the thing that would actually get you off the plane?
3: That would do it. I mean, I was shocked alone at the first offer. And then the Visa gift card, that's over $2,000 that you're getting.
0: Yeah.
3: I would take it and then extend your vacation.
0: Gasp and then stay.
3: Yes.
0: Yes.
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4: 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The 9 Storm Track Forecast. 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

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Keeping it rolling right away for you on this Recovery Monday. 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
0: It's your 9 storm track forecast on WIFC.
6: We have a pleasant and sunny Monday ahead with high temperatures in the low 80s and lower humidity. Winds are moving in lightly from the southeast, pushing slightly warmer air our way. The quiet conditions will continue for tonight with an overnight low around 61 degrees. With your storm track forecast, I'm meteorologist Emma Hippus.

Liam Payne gone way too soon. That one stripped that down on WIFC. Over the weekend, his fellow, well, former fellow bandmate, Harry Styles, gave a big shout out to Liam and all the boys he was in One Direction with as he wrapped up his final historic record-breaking residency at Wembley Stadium in England. Right now, Sienna Spyro, this one's Die on This Hill, WIFC.

0: Kayla Langley on WIFC. She's going to be at the Resch Center in Green Bay coming up this fall. I am so excited to see all the videos from that. It's Carly hanging out with you here. Hopefully you're having a great work day. Back in action today after celebrating America's 250th over the weekend. Still on the way, some 5 seconds of summer, capital cities, and right now the best jokes from the guys from Late Night. This one's throwback edition in honor of Fried Chicken Day.
1: Police say a Texas man stabbed his roommate this weekend during a fight over a piece of fried chicken. So even if you don't eat the fried chicken, it will still find a way to kill you.
2: KFC in the news. KFC has come out with a sunscreen that makes you smell like fried chicken. Of course, if you want to smell like KFC, you could just ride around in any single guy's car.
1: A man in New York City is claiming that he recently found a half-smoked joint in his Popeye's chicken sandwich. Well, at least we know the chicken was having a good time when it died.
3: Maryland man was stabbed in a fight over the popular Popeye's chicken sandwich.
4: And police are saying that in that line, two men started to get into an argument. The argument escalated. It is believed it was over that chicken sandwich. And that is when one of the two of them took out a knife. The other was stabbed.
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0: about you. Jesse Murph, Blue Strips on WIFC, and I definitely say he won some blue strips over the weekend and a yellow mustard bell. Joey Chestnut ended up winning the July 4th hot dog eating competition again by downing 66 dogs, winning his 18th title.
1: This is the 18-time champion of the world. With 66 Nathan's Famous hot dogs and buns in 10 minutes, Joey Chestnut!
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Summerfest over the weekend before it wrapped up. That's Alex Warren with Fever Dream. Somber's on the way. Some Taylor Swift and Papa Roach. Right now, TLC, it's No Scrubs, WIFC.

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0: It's your 9 storm track forecast on WIFC.
6: We have a pleasant and sunny Monday ahead with high temperatures in the low 80s and lower humidity. Winds are moving in lightly from the southeast, pushing slightly warmer air our way. The quiet conditions will continue for tonight with an overnight low around 61 degrees. With your storm track forecast, I'm meteorologist Emma Hippus.

we've got another Destination Dells tour stop coming up tomorrow. I'm going to be at the Tiki Bar and Grill on Lake Dubay from 6 p.m. to 7:30. All you have to do to win is stop by and get yourself signed up. That's to win a huge family package to the Wisconsin Dells. And we've got more stops this month. You can get more details at WIFC.com.

0: Shaboozey, that's his latest Born to Die, WIFC. His brand new album comes out later this month, and I can't wait to hear it. It's Carly hanging out with you here. Hopefully you enjoyed your 4th of July weekend and you returned to work today with all of your fingers. And did you know that these are real names of fireworks out there? It's still pretty fitting right now because I heard some going off at midnight last night. So a website just listed some of the silliest but real firework names, and they include things like the Wizard of Oz, like A-H-H-H-S. We got the Poo Poo Magnet, Neighbor Hater, Cat Scat Fever. There's another one, hashtag Light and Run, which that one, yeah, do what it says. Other ones on here, Bada Bing Bada Boom, Put It in Reverse Terry, after the iconic Terry who did not put it in reverse, the Pizza Cyclops, the Psycho Peacock, and Shimmer Me Timbers. Did you light off any of those or stick to the traditional ones over the weekend?
1: So you're gonna tell me that you don't have no black cats, no Roman candles or screaming memes? You don't got no lady fingers, fuzz buttles, snicker bombs, church burners, finger blasters, gut busters, zippity doodahs, or crap flappers? You're gonna stand there and tell me you don't have no whistling bungholes, no spleen splitters, whisker biscuits, honky lighters, whisker do's, whisker don'ts, cherry bombs, nips and dazers, with or without the scooter stick, or one single whistling kitty chaser?
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Hopefully you're enjoying your Monday. Maybe a recovery day for you, back in action after celebrating the 4th of July all weekend. I'm celebrating new music always. That's why I'm loving this one. Brand new Benson Boone. It's called The Time of My Life on WIFC.

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1: Nickelback on WIFC today. I saw an announcement of something, of course, we didn't ask for again, but yet we're getting it. Pringles, they just announced limited edition hot dog buns. Not even chips that taste like hot dog buns, but these buns are packaged right into the Pringles can and come in sour cream and onion, barbecue, and honey mustard.

0: 10 out of 10 recommend going to see those two when they come to Wisconsin later this fall. That's Pitbull and Lil Jon. 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
2: It's your 9 storm track forecast on WIFC.
6: We have a pleasant and sunny Monday ahead with high temperatures in the low 80s and lower humidity. Winds are moving in lightly from the southeast, pushing slightly warmer air our way. The quiet conditions will continue for tonight with an overnight low around 61 degrees. With your storm track forecast, I'm meteorologist Emma Hippis.

she definitely did this right because it was a success. A Grand Canyon river rafting guide named Kelsey just aimed at becoming the first American woman to row across the Mid-Pacific solo. And she completed that record-breaking journey from California to Hawaii over the weekend. So shout out to Kelsey. Oh, I love when women, you know, break glass ceilings for us.

0: 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But we've got the radar.
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Wisconsinites can just step outside anytime after, like, October.

A great way to start this hour off. That's somber on this National Fried Chicken Day, WIFC. There you go. Solved your dinner for tonight problem right there. Sean Paul's on the way. Some Tay-Tay too, and Morgan Wallen. Right now, Nikki Yore with Sunroof.

temperature on WIFC, and Swifties, please don't come at me for this, but did you really find her wedding at MSG over the weekend in good taste? Shutting down parts of New York City during one of the busiest weekends of the year seems a little crazy to me, even to get married at Madison Square Garden. It doesn't seem very Taylor to me. Right now, the one who did just get married, Taylor Swift, I Knew It, I Knew You, WIFC.

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1: It's your 9 storm track forecast on WIFC.
8: We have a pleasant and sunny Monday ahead with high temperatures in the low 80s and lower humidity. Winds are moving in lightly from the southeast, pushing slightly warmer air our way. The quiet conditions will continue for tonight with an overnight low around 61 degrees. With your storm track forecast, I'm meteorologist Emma Hippis.

0: That's Alex Warren on 95.5 WIFC. Still on the way helping you get through your Monday. We've got some Miley in there, Dominic Fike, and the birthday boy, 50 Cent. Right now, you're not headline news.
1: This is not headline news. A record 25 million Americans under 35 still live with their parents. The group is so common, they even have a name. Liberal arts majors. Tesla is testing a cyber cab that doesn't have a steering wheel or pedals. I'll ride in it, said three drunk girls in Vegas. The Teenage Mutant Ninja Turtles are going on tour, as is Post Malone. So exciting times for things that smell like sewers. Lizzo says it's soul-crushing that her new album sold poorly. You'll get used to it, responded Vanilla Ice. This is not headline news.
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tonight on WIFC, and yes, at the grown age of 28, I bought a Barbie last week. The Miley Cyrus Barbie officially just dropped, and I had to get it. It came already, and I am loving it. Right now, it's Miley. This is used to be young, and yeah, I used to play with them when I was young. This time, don't know that I'm going to play with it. Maybe just keep it in the box.

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95.5 WIFC. All right, cannonball straight in the pool. We got a shot to win some Noah's Ark tickets coming up tomorrow night. You with us? You got to be at the hot spot. That's where you got to be, at the lake. At the Tiki Bar and Grill on Lake Dubé, Carly's going to be hanging tomorrow night with another big package for your Destination Dells tour stops. Stop by, get entered to win. She'll be out there 6 till 7:30 tomorrow night at the Tiki Bar and Grill on Lake Dubé.

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1: It's your 9 storm track forecast on WIFC.
10: We have a pleasant and sunny Monday ahead with high temperatures in the low 80s and lower humidity. Winds are moving in lightly from the southeast, pushing slightly warmer air our way. The quiet conditions will continue for tonight with an overnight low around 61 degrees. With your storm track forecast, I'm meteorologist Emma Hippus.

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Stop by and check it out. You can sign up to win the weekly $25 gift card out there this week and get qualified to win that Weber Traveler grilling package we're giving away at the end of summer with the Race to Ace. Here's Ella Langley. She drinks.

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0: 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The 9 Storm Track Forecast. 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

95.5 WDIC. Hey, congrats to Katie of Mosinee. She was our pick-me-up qualifier today with Gorski's, and she's got all hooked up here. She could use a pick-me-up, she says, because she missed the fourth. She had to work all weekend. At least you're enjoying some sunshine this afternoon. Somber. This is brand new. It's called My Body Isn't Ready on WDIC. It's

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5: It's your 9 storm track forecast on WIFC.
6: Clear skies and quiet tonight with a low down to 61. Light southeasterly winds. Another great day on Tuesday, mostly sunny to partly cloudy. High 86. Cloudy for Tuesday night with a chance of rain and thunder, low 66. 84 with rain and thunder on Wednesday. I'm 9 Storm Track meteorologist Jackson Garlock.

will fade eventually. So if our time is running out, day after day, we'll make the mundane a masterpiece. Oh my, my, oh my, my love, I take one look at you, you're taking me out.

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Oh, wow. You see that fireworks display that caught the Brooklyn Bridge on fire over the week? That's crazy. So New York was home to a bridge fire, and thanks to the Mets, a dumpster fire.

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Throwback this afternoon. Here's Fuel. Memory.

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0: It's your 9 storm track forecast on WIFC.
11: Clear skies and quiet tonight with a low down to 61. Light southeasterly winds. Another great day on Tuesday, mostly sunny to partly cloudy. High 86. Cloudy for Tuesday night with a chance of rain and thunder, low 66. 84 with rain and thunder on Wednesday. I'm 9 Storm Track, meteorologist Jackson Garlong.

95.5 WIFC, it's Felke. Taylor and Travis wrote their own wedding vows. I'll let you guess which one is releasing them on vinyl for, you know, gullible fans that'll buy that at $30 a pop. Sombra's Homewrecker, WIFC.

Wow, it's National Fried Chicken Day today. That actually sounds finger-licking good. And National Virtually Hug a Virtual Assistant Day. I don't know how that works out. Shaboozey's new song, Born to Die, WIFC.

0: Tuesday, we're going to wake you up in the morning and then keep you going through the day because it's another Dell's destination. And Carly, this is going to be at a fun place.
1: 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But then hang out for a little bit. 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
1: Traffic Five's coming up with Brickner Motors in Little Chicago. Mike Mathers in early today for me. He's going to have some trivia with a shot to win from the Westside Market in Maryland Tomahawk and brand new Benson Boone right now. This is called The Time of My Life on WIFC.

talking with you. And we're doing up Road Warrior Trivia with Westside Market in Tomahawken and Merrill. So we spend 45 hours a year talking about this. What could it be? 715-842-9432. You can text, call in your guesses. Again, 45 hours a year that we spend talking about this. What could it be? $20 gift card for you to Westside Market in Tomahawken and Merrill. If you can get the correct answer, what is it? Here's Zara Larson with WIFC.

95.5 WRC driving fire, put the motors out of Chicago. So we spent 45 hours a year talking about this. Shout out my girl Carol in Stratford. She nailed it today. The answer, weather.

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0: It's your 9 storm track forecast on WIFC.
5: Clear skies and quiet tonight with a low down to 61. Light southeasterly winds. Another great day on Tuesday, mostly sunny to partly cloudy. High 86. Cloudy for Tuesday night with a chance of rain and thunder, low 66. 84 with rain and thunder on Wednesday. I'm 9 Storm Track, meteorologist Jackson Garlong.

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AJR 955 DDR. So, set my car. Let's get the party going tonight. Got some NSYNC on the way. Shine Down by Request. 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
1: It's your 9 storm track forecast on WIFC.
6: Clear skies and quiet tonight with a low down to 61. Light southeasterly winds. Another great day on Tuesday, mostly sunny to partly cloudy. High 86. Cloudy for Tuesday night with a chance of rain and thunder, low 66. 84 with rain and thunder on Wednesday. I'm 9 Storm Track, meteorologist Jackson Garlock.

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